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Your touch, your skin, where do I begin? No words can explain the way I'm missing you tonight. This emptiness, this hope.

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